finance, paycheck late, shut off notice, pyramid schemes, hocus pocus, welfare checks, food stamps, collection notes, broken ass, paycheck late, shut off notice, pyramid schemes are hocus pocus.

let's get the party started. See you at the bar, you was hardly talking. That's when I knew that your heart was scarring. Friends to lovers need a part to star in. Like, wait, babe, let me

0: a love spell. I'm really confused. And to Russian ladies, you know, it's a danger to be here.
1: Bring the night like a summer DJ.

arrived in my last life, and she was so excited, more than I was. She said, I have arrived, I'm headed straight for enlightenment.